0: rules about a bridesmaid whose dress split and, you know, it wasn't good or it was good, depending on your attitude.
1: The bridesmaid's dress.
2: Oh, what'd you get there?
1: Oh my God, this poor girl.
3: Oh, girlfriend.
1: The bridesmaid's dress, oh, and she's wearing, look, I'm sure her undergarment is probably, you know, a G-string undergarment.
3: Yeah,
1: I'm not sure.
3: She could have worn something more supportive. You would have been fine. No one would have seen anything.
1: Okay,
3: even if you had your fancy undies on, which are the standard black bonds.
0: 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It is back Monday morning from 6, thanks to Mimosa Homes. 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
3: Mostly sunny this afternoon. Tomorrow, a shower or two, about 23. Right now it is 23, and you're up to date here on K-Rock with your drive home with Tim and Davo just around

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0: 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As Bell Park and Newtown and Shielwell do battle in the annual Zoe Kennedy Foundation match. The Dragons are back in form after consecutive wins.
1: Tight in the pocket, Sasevic stepped around one, stepped around two. Left foot banana is one of the best you will ever see.
0: But can they end the Towner's unbeaten start to 2026?
1: Foppiani got up and Foppiani took the mark.
0: 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Tom King, Jason Doherty, Rowan McSparren and Jane Birch bring you all the excitement from the best of the Barwon season 2026. 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
1: Hello, hello, hello, hello, hello.
0: Gig Guide.
2: Let's get some more gigs. Last night was huge. Tonight, Jet play their second of two shows at the Bowen Heads Hotel. At the Bowen Club, they have a Goldfields Rock Invasion tonight, and Love and Local 3 is on Saturday.

0: by the show this afternoon.
1: Absolute pleasure, guys. I'll have to hook you up with some boxers merch soon.
2: Oh, mate. I wouldn't say no.
0: There we go.
1: Appreciate you both. Speak to you soon. Bye. It's Fresh and You. Tim and

0: good stuff.
1: Did we just let Dave-O, sorry, we are turn talking. I know
2: here
1: you
2: go.
3: Yeah. See, that's tickling something for me, but also for you, Tim. I know really you love good. A bit of operatic.
1: Yes, so it's got a little crossover there. You genuinely just got distracted in the music then. You
2: it
1: love
2: a ripper.
1: That.
2: There's some good gear, mate.
1: Okay, who else have we got?
2: If you want a banger of a different kind, and there's a pun in there, but the opening song for this morning was called Bangaranga.
1: Great.
2: And Bulgaria brought that, and yeah, that was very successful as well.
3: Send it!
1: Now, really
3: that's
1: good.
3: That's a banger.
1: Really good stuff, man.
3: You know I love a filthy beat, and that is great.
2: And then they slow the tempo down, and it's anyway.
1: Oh, wow. Okay. And before we get to Australia, one more from you. Who have you got?
2: One more. Oh, well, France, because they have there are five countries that automatically qualify, but France is one that they got the chance to perform anyway, even though they're already through. But this has kind of got your violins and your opera and all this kind of thing, and she sings in French, so what more do you want?

0: Now, Chris,
1: yeah,
2: how'd you feel about it, though?
0: Tell us. It was a big morning for you, mate. How are you feeling about Delta Goodrum's eclipse?
1: Well, that was inspiring. Look, she's still going in the crowd. Mate.
0: Really
1: She smashed it, and you're just proud. Like when everyone's watching the Matildas and Sam Kerr gets a goal and everyone's like, oh, and everyone's hugging, it's like that. It's like okay. An Olympic, it's like Kathy Freeman, mate.
0: I'm worried that we're going to be upset when she doesn't win. She's got to win
1: now.
0: No, she doesn't.
1: She doesn't got to win. It's impossible. The odds are so stacked against.
3: Underdog story.
1: And with every reason to be a complete underdog, she's done so well enough to be... You know, what? A lot of people think she's better than 34 of the acts. So
0: okay, so what? Like, I know you said it was incredibly special, and it's like a sporting moment. Why is it so special to you? Like, you seem.

0: 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Level up your event or building site with Aim High. But right now,
1: the people need a champion.
2: It's true.
1: The people need the Shell of Destiny. What are you missing out on? Visit the Shell Club today.
3: We love the Shell of Destiny.
0: We do.
3: All thanks to the Shell Club in Corio. Have you been there lately?
0: Not lately enough. It was only 4 hours ago. So we need to get back there because I tell you what, Davo, the Shell of Destiny is calling. You can win yourself up to $200 to spend at the Shell Club by putting the Shell of Destiny up to your ear and waiting to hear what your destiny is.
3: I mean, we've given away hundreds of dollars this week, and I don't think today is going to be any different.
0: 5223295. Give us a call. It's time for the Shell of Destiny.

0: Miles Smith, Niall Horan there. Drive safe. It's 12 past four. We're Tim and Dave are here to drive you home on K-Rock.
1: The people need a champion.
2: It's true.
1: The people need...
2: Yes, yes.
1: The Shell of Destiny. What are you missing out on? Visit the Shell Club today.
3: The Shell of Destiny is back.
0: Oh my goodness, gillyweed me, David.
3: Sorry, what did you just say?
0: Oh my goodness, gillyweed.
3: I don't know what that means.
0: That's just something I say when I'm trying not to say bad words.
3: Well, you know what? Have you been to the Shell Club lately? Because if you haven't, you should get on down there because we've got some cash for you to spend.
0: Bistro is open 7 days a week tonight, and every night there's footy on. They will have it on the big screens there. The perfect centre for you, and we want to get you up to $200 to spend because the Shell of Destiny is calling.

0: Taylor Swift with Elizabeth Taylor there. It's 4:18. Tim and Davo here to drive you home on Carrick. Thanks to the Gordon Geelong Stay for over 135 years. And I apologise for laughing, but I'm getting stared a hole through me right now.
1: Yeah.
0: Well, from one Lauren Davo Davidson.
1: Well, I'm a little bit interested.

0: your ear and just having a chat with him.
1: So exciting. I mean, these are big prize money. And this show, like I said, he's been dishing it out all week.
0: 5223295. Give us a call. It is time for the Shell of Destiny. It's Tim and Davo. You're on K-Rock.

0: sweaty.
1: Yeah.
0: You can listen. Just
1: in the audio. You hear the moment.
0: Hear the moment that the crowd realizes what's happened. Because she would think, oh, my God, what we've happened? Done amazing. Because when anyone does the worm, it's great.
1: Yeah.
0: Right? So she does the worm, gets the crowd reaction, gets up and doesn't realise her ass is now hanging out of the bridesmaid dress. This poor girl.
1: Of all the directions to do the worm, she could have done a full worm and it would have been fine. She still would have split her ass, but it just wouldn't have been,
0: oh, my God. Tom. Up late. K-Rock 955.

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0: 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Ed Sheeran, Harry Styles,
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0: Guns N' Roses,
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0: Zara Larsson,
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